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9: Lulz of Aloft, around 54, tonight, under mainly clear skies, southeasterly winds, 8 to 15 miles per hour. Highs level off around 94, tomorrow, mainly sunny skies. Partly cloudy skies, tomorrow night, slight chance for storms, lulz around 56. Partly cloudy and dry, Saturday and Sunday, upper 80s, Saturday, mid-90s, by Sunday. For the 104.9 Max Country Weather Center, I'm meteorologist Tula Lockwood. Right now, 81.
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11: Lulz of Law around 54 tonight under mainly clear skies, easterly winds 8 to 15 miles per hour. Lots of sunshine again tomorrow, 94. Partly cloudy skies tomorrow night, slight chance for storms, lows dip down to about 56. Sunshine mixed with clouds at times and dry, Saturday and Sunday, upper 80s, Saturday, mid 90s by Sunday. For the 104.9 Max Country Weather Center, I'm meteorologist Tulua Lockwood. Right now, it's 79 degrees.
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2: They say man is a comfort-seeking creature, and that's true. But it's also true of every other creature that walks the earth, and those creatures that swim. Just as on a warm day in late spring, a man might open the refrigerator to grab a cold beer, a bass will seek cooler water. That's why you'll find the bass starting to move off their shallow spawning areas to swim near the drop-offs this time of year. So the bass fisherman will look to his depth finder to locate those areas where the water gets a bit deeper. He knows that if you want to find bass on a warm, late spring day, you look near the drop-offs. Just as a wife knows that if she wants to find her husband on a warm, late spring day, she should watch the fridge.
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5: Lulz of Lafron 54, tonight, under mainly clear skies, easterly winds, 8 to 15 miles per hour. Lots of sunshine again tomorrow, 94. Partly cloudy skies tomorrow night, slight chance for storms, lows dip down to about 56. Sunshine mixed with clouds at times and dry, Saturday and Sunday, upper 80s, Saturday, mid-90s, by Sunday. For the 104.9 Max Country Weather Center, I'm meteorologist Tulua Lockwood. Right now, it's 75 degrees.
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10: Lulls of a loft around 54 tonight under mainly clear skies. Easterly winds 8 to 15 miles per hour. Lots of sunshine again tomorrow, 94. Partly cloudy skies tomorrow night. Slight chance for storms. Lows dip down to about 56. Sunshine mixed with clouds at times and dry. Saturday and Sunday, upper 80s. Saturday, mid 90s by Sunday. For the 104.9 Max Country Weather Center, I'm meteorologist Tulula Lockwood. Currently 73.
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10: Lulz of Aloft around 54 tonight under mainly clear skies. Easterly winds 8 to 15 miles per hour. Lots of sunshine again tomorrow, 94. Partly cloudy skies tomorrow night. Slight chance for storms. Lulz dip down to about 56. Sunshine mixed with clouds at times and dry Saturday and Sunday. Upper 80s Saturday, mid 90s by Sunday. For the 104.9 Max Country Weather Center, I'm meteorologist Tulua Lockwood. Right now, it's 64 degrees.
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7: Lows dip down to about 54 overnight under mainly clear skies. Winds out of the east, 5 to 10 miles per hour. Daytime highs approaching 94. Friday, mainly sunny skies. Partly cloudy skies. Friday night, slight chance for storms. Lows dip down to about 56. Partly cloudy skies and dry. Saturday and Sunday, upper 80s. Saturday, mid-90s by Sunday. For the 104.9 Max Country Weather Center, I'm meteorologist Tulua Lockwood. Currently, it's 64 degrees.
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0: hunting these fields north of Kearney since high school. My buddy Ryan has always been my wingman, the life of the party. But I saw a change, and he got really down. Talked about his life being worthless.
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2: Lows dip down to about 57 overnight under clear skies. Winds out of the northeast, 5 to 10 miles per hour. Bright sunshine expected again Friday. Daytime highs approaching 94. Partly cloudy skies Friday night. Slight chance of thunderstorms. Lows level off around 59. A blend of clouds and sun Saturday with daytime highs approaching 88. 95. Slight chance for storms Sunday. For the 104.9 Max Country Weather Center, a meteorologist Tulu Lockwood. Currently, it's 63 degrees.
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Darling, I've wasted a lot of years not seeing the real you. 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
3: Lows dip down to about 57. Overnight, under clear skies, winds out of the northeast, 5 to 10 miles per hour. Lots of sunshine outside again, Friday. Daytime highs approaching 94. Slight chance for storms, Friday night, lows level off around 59, partly cloudy skies. From the 104.9 Max Country Weather Center, powered by weatherology.com, I'm staff meteorologist Jennifer Wojcicki. Right now, 59.
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4: Lows dip down to about 57. Overnight, under clear skies, winds out of the northeast, 5 to 10 miles per hour. Lots of sunshine outside again, Friday. Daytime highs approaching 94. Slight chance for storms, Friday night, lows level off around 59, partly cloudy skies. From the 104.9 Max Country Weather Center, powered by weatherology.com, I'm staff meteorologist Jennifer Wojcicki. Right now, 59.
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The devil went down to Georgia. He was looking for a soul to steal. He was in a bind because he was way behind and he was willing to make a deal. When he came across this young man sawing on a fiddle and playing it hot, and the devil jumped up on a hickory stump and said, "Boy, let me tell you what. I guess you didn't know it, but I'm a fiddle player too. 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Now you play pretty good fiddle, boy, but give the devil his due. 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

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Johnny said, "Devil, just come on back if you ever want to try again. 'Cause I told you once, you son of a gun, I'm..."

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6: Lows dip down to about 57. Overnight, under clear skies, winds out of the northeast, 5 to 10 miles per hour. Lots of sunshine outside again, Friday. Daytime highs approaching 94. Slight chance for storms, Friday night, lows level off around 59, partly cloudy skies. From the 104.9 Max Country Weather Center, powered by weatherology.com, I'm staff meteorologist Jennifer Wojcicki. Right now, 57.
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2: Ample sunshine expected today, with daytime highs approaching 94. Winds out of the east, 5 to 10 miles per hour. Slight chance of thunderstorms. Tonight, lows level off around 59, partly cloudy skies. Sunshine mixed with clouds at times. Tomorrow, high temperatures reach up to 88. From the 104.9 Max Country Weather Center, powered by weatherology.com, I'm staff meteorologist Jennifer Wojcicki. Currently, it's 59 degrees.
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1: Most of today is going to be quiet and very, very warm. We'll see high temperatures in the afternoon in the middle 90s with an east wind at 5 to 15 miles per hour. As we head through the second half of the day and into the evening hours, strong storms are going to be a possibility as we head through Friday evening and into the early morning hours. And then it gets busy. Saturday, there is going to be a chance for some strong to severe storms, especially the second half of the day into the evening hours. High temperatures on Saturday will be around 90. We do that again on Sunday. More storms are going to be possible. Severe storms are likely. We'll see high temperatures once again in the lower 90s. Then on Monday, another chance for some strong to severe storms. Otherwise, partly cloudy skies and high temperatures a little bit cooler in the middle 80s. And then we really cool off as we head towards Tuesday of next week. A small chance for storms and high temperatures in the lower 70s. From the Channel 8 Storm Alert Team, I'm Chief Meteorologist Rusty Dawkins. This has been your Weather on the 8th forecast. Tune in to KLKN at 4:30. 5, 6, and 10 to catch me every weeknight.
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About way, that is George Strait. Welcome to Friday. Hello, I am Gene. This is Mornings in the Country. It is brought to you by Geneva, Hebron, and Superior Implement. It gonna be a hot one today with a high at 94, currently 56. Some guitars, Cadillacs, a little hillbilly music from Dwight Yoakam on Max Country.

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1: Mornings in the country. Well, good Friday morning. Hello, I am Gene. I am joined this morning by Alex. Good morning, Alex. How are you?
2: I am swell. Good morning, Gene. Happy Friday.
1: Shall we get this day started by looking back on what people may have missed yesterday?
2: We have got a big weekend coming up here in Husker sports. So perhaps instead of what's behind us, let's look at what's ahead.
1: Okay.
2: Tonight at 5:30, Nebraska softball taking on South Dakota in Lincoln. Also later this afternoon at 5 o'clock, Nebraska baseball is at Minnesota. But perhaps the biggest event of the weekend, right up there next to softball, is the Big Ten Men and Women's Track and Field Championships being held in Lincoln at their new track stadium. So they've been getting their facilities ready for that. They've got all the tents for all the teams. Teams have been wandering in. So Lincoln's going to be buzzing this weekend.
1: And both of our track teams doing very well. I believe the women's track team is a top 10 team right now, being led by their field events. They're just dominant in the field events. So
2: there we go.
1: It'll be a big weekend.
2: Should be something cool and different to keep track of this weekend.
1: All right. Some news. And I like to keep my finger on the pulse of Nashville. And so not a lot surprises me out of Nashville these days, but Alex, I saw some news yesterday that surprised me.
3: Let's go, girls.
1: Well, can you believe it? She's back. Shania Twain has a new album that is coming out in July, and she released a new single yesterday called Dirty Rosie. And, you know, these things, you usually get a lot of publicity about a new album, especially from somebody of her stature. But nope, just yesterday, they're like, oh, yeah, by the way, here's a new song, new album coming out in July. So there you go, Shania Twain fans.
2: Two things on that.
1: Yes.
2: Number one, is it AI?
1: Goodness, I would hope not.
2: Okay, hope not. Number two, okay, I think of Garth Brooks, most notably, who came back and decided to make a resurgence, and it was his worst decision ever.
1: Yeah, his new albums have not been good.
2: Yeah, not good. So I hope for better for Shania.
1: All right.
2: This is exciting nonetheless.
1: New album coming out on the 27th of July, so circle that on your calendar. Circle this. We'll be right back with more Mornings in the Country.
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9: Ample sunshine expected today with daytime highs approaching 94. Winds out of the east, 5 to 10 miles per hour. Slight chance of thunderstorms. Tonight, lows level off around 59, partly cloudy skies. Sunshine mixed with clouds at times. Tomorrow, high temperatures reach up to 88. From the 104.9 Max Country Weather Center, powered by weatherology.com, I'm staff meteorologist Jennifer Wojcicki. Right now, it's 57 degrees.
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I'm Chad Moyer. 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Well, because traders did not get any specific details on trade during the U.S.-China summit in Beijing, selling ensued yesterday. Corn took the hit from its oilseed brethren collapsing. Trump left China by saying the two leaders had made fantastic trade deals without providing any details. On Friday, today, traders will continue to watch for details emerging from the second day of meetings between President Trump and President Xi in Beijing. After the close, the CFTC will wrap up the week with the Commitment of Traders report that comes out this afternoon. That'll be positions as of May the 12th. U.S. corn export commitments now total just over 3.06 billion bushels. That's up 25% from a year ago. USDA yesterday announced sales of 252,000 metric tons of soybeans for delivery to unknown destinations. Here in the overnight session on the ECBOT, we continue to be just a little bit weaker. July corn is down 1.25 at 466 and a quarter. December down 3/4 at 490 and a half. July soybeans down 1.75 at 1190 and 3/4. November down 3.25 at 1180 and a quarter. July bean oil up 32. July soybean meal is down $1 a ton. July Kansas City wheat 4.5 down $7.75. And September is down 4.75. Cattle and hog futures were down triple digits for the most part on the murk yesterday. June class 3 milk was off 14. 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

0: In this Building Nebraska Minute, we're featuring Jordan Bader of Marble Technologies, who joined us on the Building Nebraska podcast. Marble is a fast-growing ag tech startup working to modernize meat processing through automation and AI.
1: The first commercialized system Marble has developed is called Marble Packoff. It automates a process of identifying vacuum-sealed large pieces of meat, think of what you might find at like a Costco or a Sam's Club, and collects data or information about that individual piece of meat and then sorts it.
0: While the Silicon Valley is home to many ag tech startups, Bader says the heartland is exactly where Marble needs to be.
1: I truly believe that there's no better place for a company like Marble working on technology that is serving the food and ag industry to be located than here in Nebraska.
0: Learn more about Marble Technologies in their episode of the Building Nebraska podcast, available on your favorite podcast platform and powered by the Engler Agribusiness Entrepreneurship Program at the University of Nebraska-Lincoln.
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7: Ample sunshine expected today, with daytime highs approaching 94. Winds out of the east, 5 to 10 miles per hour. Slight chance of thunderstorms. Tonight, lows level off around 59, partly cloudy skies. Sunshine mixed with clouds at times. Tomorrow, high temperatures reach up to 88. From the 104.9 Max Country Weather Center, powered by weatherology.com, I'm staff meteorologist Jennifer Wojcicki. Right now, it's 57 degrees.
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1: Mornings in the country. It is Friday morning. Hello, I am Gene. I'm joined once again by Alex. Good morning.
2: Sadly, Gene, gone are the days when you would sit in the grocery store checkout. You'd peruse the Better Homes and Garden magazine,
1: Yes.
2: People magazine,
1: National Enquirer. Yes.
2: Yes. All the things. And for me in particular, things like Better Homes and Gardens, I'd get some home inspiration. Okay. What do I want to do with my outdoor plants? What do I want to make for supper? Well, since those days are gone, Miss Martha Stewart has announced that she's going to get into the AI game because ChatGPT, of course, has just taken a hold on all of this.
1: There's so many out there.
2: She is getting involved with a new company she's calling Hint that's going to help homeowners manage all your logistics of homeownership. So the Hint is going to do a lot of things, but it will, one thing it can do, I guess, is like pull your address and then relevant information. So like flood risk and soil data, what kinds of flowers do you want to plant outside your home? And then it can do things like recipes and all that sort of thing. So Martha Stewart, even recognizing that magazines are so far gone.
1: And that's being an old person. I love magazines. My I've mentioned before, I don't like to read. I don't like to read anything longer than a magazine article. I love magazines. I used to have many, many, many subscriptions, but they're going the way of the dodo. And I am too, I guess.
2: They are. In this day and age, I'm like, do we need another AI? Is this going to do anything different than what the others can do? I don't know.
1: Martha Stewart is a very smart and successful woman.
2: Yes.
1: So if she is involved with it, I have a feeling it's going to do well. But yeah, you're right. Do we need it? I guess we'll find out. It's called Hint.
2: $500 billion residential renovation and repair market is what she's calling it.
1: All right. There you go. Well, good luck to her. And thank you for that. We'll be right back. I got more music lined up and ready to go next mornings in the country.
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0: Bailey Zimmerman. 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
1: Most of today is going to be quiet and very, very warm. We'll see high temperatures in the afternoon in the middle 90s with an east wind at 5 to 15 miles per hour. So we head through the second half of the day and into the evening hours. Strong storms are going to be a possibility as we head through Friday evening and into the early morning hours. And then it gets busy. Saturday, there is going to be a chance for some strong to severe storms, especially the second half of the day into the evening hours. High temperatures on Saturday will be around 90. We do that again on Sunday. More storms are going to be possible. Severe storms are likely. We'll see high temperatures once again in the lower 90s. Then on Monday, another chance for some strong to severe storms. Otherwise, partly cloudy skies and high temperatures a little bit cooler in the middle 80s. And then we really cool off as we head towards Tuesday of next week. A small chance for storms and high temperatures in the lower 70s. From the Channel 8 Storm Alert Team, I'm Chief Meteorologist Rusty Dawkins. This has been your Weather on the 8th forecast. Tune in to KLKN at 4:30. 5, 6, and 10 to catch me every weeknight.
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1: Mornings in the country. Good Friday morning. Hello, Gene. Joined once again by Alex. Good morning.
2: Good morning, Gene Curtis. I have some strange news this morning.
1: Strange news. Let's hear it.
2: We go to an elite school.
1: Uh-huh. Okay,
2: who has decided these very smart people no longer deserve as many A's as what they've been handed.

0: out. Harvard has decided to
1: Harvard
0: cap the number of A's allowed per course because they're calling it grade inflation and too many kids are getting A.
1: I have questions.
0: A grades will now be handed out to just 1/5 of each class plus 4 extra students.
1: Well, that doesn't make any sense.
0: I have many questions. One, of course, just broadly is why. The second, are their classes becoming easier where they're handing out too many A's? Are the kids relying on AI to get easier grades?
1: Uh-huh.
0: Or are they actually just smarter and doing better in school? Well, I don't know what the answer is.
1: That was my question. You said that they're limiting the number of A's that they give out. What if a kid earned an A and they're like, oh, sorry, we've hit our quota. B for
0: grade
1: you.
0: Inflation. Grade inflation. They can't do it.
1: That doesn't make any sense at all. Of course, it's Harvard, so obviously I don't understand it. But
0: yes. So here's some historical context. Last year, A grades accounted for 60% of all the grades that were awarded.
1: Okay. That sounds like a lot.
0: You compare that to 20 years ago, just 25% of students were receiving these A grades. So I don't know. This is weird to me. If a kid earns an A grade, I don't understand why he or she cannot have the A grade. But they're capping it. They say, nope, 1/5 of the class and potentially 4 extras if it warrants it. That's it.
1: 1/5 of the class and maybe 4 more. That's
0: which
1: wacky.
0: Would go down to 20% instead of 25%. So strange nonetheless.
1: There you go. All right. Well, strange things going on in Harvard. But this has inspired a question of the day that we would like you to head over to our Facebook page and answer. And that's just basically what school rule would never survive in today's world. And of course, there are many from the ancient days, you know, back when we rode donkeys to school and stuff like that. But I've got a couple.
0: Bills both ways.
1: I got a couple. So go over to our Facebook page. If you haven't liked us yet, please do. And let us know what school rule would never survive today. And we'll discuss that coming up in the near future on Mornings in the Country.
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3: Ample sunshine expected today, with daytime highs approaching 94. Winds out of the east, 5 to 10 miles per hour. Slight chance of thunderstorms. Tonight, lows level off around 59, partly cloudy skies. Sunshine mixed with clouds at times. Tomorrow, high temperatures reach up to 88. From the 104.9 Max Country Weather Center, powered by weatherology.com, I'm staff meteorologist Jennifer Wojcicki. Currently 54.
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1: Country's all-time hits, 104.9 Max Country. If your prayer is to win the Teacher of the Year competition, well, if you're a teacher, it's possible we will be announcing the winner of our Teacher of the Year in the very, very near future. We have closed off nominations. We need to thank everybody who nominated teachers, and we got a whole bunch of them from the area, and we appreciate everything that they do. They're going to win a great prize from York Ace Hardware. We need to thank some great sponsors like the Henderson Chamber, Penner's Tire and Auto, Edgewater Insurance in Osceola, Van Kirk Brothers, Southeast Valley Irrigation, Levanders of York, Fillmore County Hospital, RC Pitsop, just a few of our wonderful sponsors. Thank you to them. And of course, thank you to all of the teachers out there. I know the year is winding down for you, but what a great job, and we appreciate everything that you do. And that's why we do Teacher of the Year. So be paying attention, because we will award our Teacher of the Year in the very near future. Coming up next, I've got great music from Billy Currington and Waylon and Willie right around the corner.
2: A complete disaster and failure. I'm Alex Makovica, joining you with this check of agriculture news on the Rural Radio Network. That's nearly every wheat field across western Nebraska and beyond. Pete Miller farms near Lodgepole.
3: What happened with this year's wheat crop, and what do you do next?
4: Quit raining after we planted it in September. Didn't get hardly any snow all winter. It was extremely warm all winter, and still haven't got any rain this spring. It's been a complete disaster and failure.
3: Have you ever had a wheat crop go this bad?
4: No. No.
3: What comes next for decisions for you?
4: Leave it, tear it out, plant something else in it. Not sure.
2: The latest U.S. drought monitor shows more than 93% of the state is now in moderate drought or worse. Nearly two-thirds rated in extreme to exceptional. As year-round E15 heads to the Senate, debate may intensify over exemptions given to small refineries. University of Illinois' Scott Irwin argues the measure could reduce demand for soybean-based biofuels if exemptions are expanded without reallocating blending obligations. Nebraska Congressman Adrian Smith says the bill closes loopholes abused by some refiners.
5: We can't let bad actors really get in the way of common sense policy. I mean, we saw larger refiners claim they were small. Why did they do that? Because they dialed down output so they could qualify for these small refiner exemptions. That's not, as a Nebraskan told me the other day, that's not a very energy dominant thing to do.
2: Supporters say the bill finally allows nationwide year-round sales of E15, while critics warn that refinery provisions could shift costs onto soybean growers and biodiesel producers. In the agriculture industry, you know that news drives decisions that affect your bottom dollar. When you need the latest agriculture news, look no further than RuralRadioNetwork.com. 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
1: Mornings in the country. Good Friday morning. Hello, I am Gene. I am joined by Alex. And we were talking just a little bit ago about how Harvard is cracking down on the easy A's. What did you say? That like 60% of students have been getting A's and they're backing off to where they're putting a lid on it, where like only 20% or 25% are allowed to get A's now?
2: Isn't that crazy? What a world we live in. So we asked you based on that, what school rule would never survive today? It's safe to say a lot has changed. Even I've only been out of high school for 10 years, and a lot has changed.
1: Mm-hmm. The first one that came to mind for me, and you mentioned it too, dress code. When I was in school, no shorts and no hats. You could not enter the building with a hat on. There would be a teacher standing right at the door going, "Get that hat off." And so you'd have to take your hat off. No hats and no shorts were the two that really prevalent that I think of. So,
2: do they even have dress codes in schools anymore? Is that a thing? Do you know?
1: I do not know. I know, and we're going back 15 years here. I dated a girl who had a daughter that was in high school. And on her first day of high school, she called me up and asked if I could go over to their place and get a pair of pants for her daughter because she had been flagged for her skirt being too short. Mm-hmm. So she was in the principal's office waiting for me to bring her a pair of pants. So that was 15 years ago. These days, I really have no idea. So
2: I don't know either. I feel like you can't. Teachers and administration just have to walk such a fine line anymore about what they can and can't do. Otherwise, I suppose lawsuits are going to be up their alley. Some other answers we got. No pop in the gym.
1: Yes, that was a big one. You could not have any drinks in the gym at all. You could have like popcorn and candy and stuff like that, but drinks were strictly forbidden.
2: So. Yeah. Amanda says no chewing gum. Nicole says cursive writing always, unless the teacher said it was okay to print.
1: Mm-hmm. I don't remember that rule, even though we did learn cursive. There was no requirement to use it. So, I'm looking at a lot of people bringing up dress codes here. Somebody else, Josh, mentions the hats thing. This one I've never heard of. Sheila says, mandatory for students to show up to games as the pep club. I don't remember ever being told that you had to be at games. We were, you know, suggested maybe you want to come and support your team, but there was nobody that said you had to be there. That's a new one on me. So
2: Yeah. And Howie says, and a few other people chimed in with this as well, but the idea of an open concept, leaving the school to go have lunch or go get a snack or whatever.
1: That got ruined in the 70s by my brother's class.
2: Imagine that.
1: My brother's class, they were allowed to leave campus and go downtown and get something to eat. And let's just say there was an incident that made them close campus. And so we had to eat. We either brought our own lunch or you ate at the school. Those are your two choices. So I also see somebody here mentioned boys' hair. Boys could not have facial hair and boys could not have long hair. And those were both two things when I was in school, too. So, all right. There's a lot of them out there. So we're still asking you, let us know what rule would never survive in school today. We'd love to hear your opinion. An opinion we can all agree on is more music is better. And we'll do that next.
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There's Brooks and Dunn. We're rolling up on 8 o'clock. If you got to be to work or school by 8, you're not late, but you're pushing it. It's going to be hot today. 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
1: Most of today is going to be quiet and very, very warm. We'll see high temperatures in the afternoon in the middle 90s with an east wind at 5 to 15 miles per hour. As we head through the second half of the day and into the evening hours, strong storms are going to be a possibility as we head through Friday evening and into the early morning hours. And then it gets busy. Saturday, there is going to be a chance for some strong to severe storms, especially the second half of the day into the evening hours. High temperatures on Saturday will be around 90. We do that again on Sunday. More storms are going to be possible. Severe storms are likely. We'll see high temperatures once again in the lower 90s. Then on Monday, another chance for some strong to severe storms. Otherwise, partly cloudy skies and high temperatures a little bit cooler in the middle 80s. And then we really cool off as we head towards Tuesday of next week. A small chance for storms and high temperatures in the lower 70s. From the Channel 8 Storm Alert Team, I'm Chief Meteorologist Rusty Dawkins. This has been your Weather on the 8th forecast. Tune in to KLKN at 4:30. 5, 6, and 10 to catch me every weeknight.
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country's all-time hits, 104.9 Max Country, an American Saturday night on a Nebraska Friday morning. Hello, I am Gene. Hot and sunny today with a high at 93. Did you know? Bet you didn't know. It's coming up after Josh Turner. Max Country.

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1: Mornings in the country. It is Friday morning. Hello, I am Gene, and I am joined once again by Alex. Did you know it's time for Bet You Didn't Know?
2: Gene, I know you were looking for something to do this weekend, and I've got just the thing.
1: Give me suggestions.
2: It is National Mimosa Day tomorrow.
1: I have never had one.
2: What?
1: I've never had a mimosa. And this goes way, way, way. Now, mimosa, correct me if I'm wrong, is orange juice and champagne, right?
2: That's it. Yep.
1: A long, long, long time ago at a wedding reception, I had a little bit too much champagne, and I've never been able to drink it ever since then. So now, maybe a mimosa would be fine, but I have never had one because I'm a little bit worried about what may happen.
2: Wow, Gene, to be in that status on champagne, I bet that was not fun.
1: And that was over 30 years ago, and still to this day, the thought of drinking champagne makes me irpy.
2: Okay.
1: All right.
2: Thank you for that.
1: Let's talk about the mimosa.
2: It is named after a flower, a mimosa plant. It's got a bright yellow-orange color, and because we're not creative, we just call it mimosa.
1: I never would have guessed that. I just probably thought that some mixologist somewhere made it up.
2: So. Yes. Orange juice changes the bubbles in the champagne. The pulp and the sugars, I don't know how it works, but it affects the carbonation, which is why mimosas can go flat faster than just your sparkling wine champagne.
1: I had no idea. Never drank one, so I didn't know they could go flat. So.
2: Let's take a step back. Why do we have cocktails in general?
1: Yes.
2: Well, because alcohol used to taste absolutely horrible, so they were mixing things in order to make it at least digestible, because what else did they have to do back then? I don't know.
1: Couldn't drink the water. You had to drink something. Nope. So that's why beer and alcohol became so popular, is because it was distilled, and so it wouldn't kill you when you drank. It made you wish you were dead, but it wouldn't kill you. So
2: yes. When did things completely transform? Well, it was in the 1800s with commercial ice delivery. Ice changing the game of the cocktails that we know today.
1: And a good friend of mine always said it wasn't the alcohol that made you drunk, it was the ice. So don't put ice in your drink. So.
2: Oh, interesting.
1: I don't think there's any science behind that.
2: I'm glad you brought that up, Gene, because not the ice, but the fizz, the bubbles, affect your brain faster. So they say carbonation can speed your alcohol absorption a little bit compared to non-carbonated alcoholic drinks.
1: Okay, I never would have guessed that. Now, I'm going to ask you a question here that I doubt if you can answer, but maybe you can. Why do we drink mimosas on Sunday morning?
2: I don't know who we is, but I don't think we do.
1: Because that's like, isn't that a Sunday morning brunch thing, is having mimosas with brunch?
2: I would say more of a Saturday thing, but if you want to do it on Sunday, be my guest.
1: Imbibe responsibly and enjoy a mimosa today and this weekend. Enjoy it with some music, and we'll do that next. Mornings in the Country.
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10: Ample sunshine expected today, with daytime highs approaching 94. Winds out of the east, 5 to 10 miles per hour. Slight chance of thunderstorms. Tonight, lows level off around 59, partly cloudy skies. Sunshine mixed with clouds at times. Tomorrow, high temperatures reach up to 88. From the 104.9 Max Country Weather Center, powered by weatherology.com, I'm staff meteorologist Jennifer Wojcicki. Currently, 54. Small town.

0: all-time hits, 104.9 Max Country. Miss Terry Clark and your Easy on the Eyes, a little Mercury Blues. Mercury's going to rise today. We're going to have temperatures in the mid-90s, which, in case you're wondering, is about 20 degrees higher than normal for this time of year. We've got the 90s, speaking of that, coming up on the 90s at 9, a whole hour of your favorites, nothing but the 90s from 9 until 10. Today, you're going to hear from Travis Tritt, Colin Ray, John Michael Montgomery. They'll all be in there, and many, many others. The 90s at 9 is on the way. We'll check in with Alex again in a few minutes. We always like to wrap things up on a high note with good news stories, so that's on the way. Alabama and Gary Allen next.
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2: 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There is still no positive news for agriculture coming out of the trade meeting in China, and grains fell again last night. President Trump has said that farmers will be very happy with the deal, but the market doesn't seem to be pulling too much confidence from that just yet. Soybeans were down another 11 cents overnight with no specifics on the trade deal. And we did see a new sale this morning of 155,000 metric tons of bean meal to Italy. Corn futures were down about a nickel, and wheat futures were down 8 to 10 cents. The Kansas wheat tour wrapped up with a total state estimate of 39.8 bushels per acre, which is below the 45.5 five-year average, but still above the USDA estimate of 37 bushels per acre. September corn is down 4 at 470, December down 4 at 487 and a quarter. August soybeans down 2.5 at 1187 and a quarter. November down 3 and a quarter at 1180 and a quarter. September Chicago wheat down 10 and 3 quarters at 661. December down 11 at 680. September Kansas City wheat down 11 at 705. December down 11 and 3 quarters at 718 and 3 quarters. August soybean meal up 4.40 at 3.30. August bean oil down a penny at 72.08. June live cattle are down 47 cents at 251.60. August down 32 at 245.82. August feeders down 105 at 356.95. September down 92 at 354.30. And July lean hogs are up a nickel at 104.57. 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
2: Ample sunshine expected today with daytime highs approaching 94. Winds out of the east 5 to 10 miles per hour. Slight chance of thunderstorms tonight. Lows level off around 59. Partly cloudy skies. Sunshine mixed with clouds at times tomorrow. High temperatures reach up to 88. From the 104.9 Max Country Weather Center, powered by weatherology.com, I'm staff meteorologist Jennifer Wojcicki. Currently 54.
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1: Mornings in the country. It is Friday morning. I am joined by Alex, and we always try and wrap up the week on a high note with some good news stories. Alex, give me some good news.
2: Well, we touched on it a few days ago, but Lincoln, Nebraska native Mr. Tristan Williams is living it up in Jeopardy. He had his fourth winning on Monday evening. We talked about it, but he applied for this show for 16 years.
1: That's stick-to-itiveness right there.
2: So. Yeah, that is persistence.
1: They would have rejected me once and be like, ugh. They don't want me, and that would have been the end of it.
2: Yes, so we continue to root on Mr. Tristan Williams. He is, I don't know the official name of it, but basically made it to like the Tournament of Champions sort of thing and continues to move on.
1: Yep, and he's won over $100,000 so far. That seems like a lot of money, but Alex, we're going to talk about a lot of money here. We're headed to Poland because, you know, usually when we're talking good news, we bring up Poland, don't we? No.
2: Sure. You want to.
1: We make a lot of fun of influencers, but occasionally influencers do good things. Now, this young man, he's 23 years old. He's from Warsaw, Poland. He goes by, and I don't even know how to say this. It must be a Polish thing. Tatwagang. Tatwagang, that is his influencer name, but he recently did a 9-day-long YouTube telethon to raise money for childhood cancer patients and their families. And what he did during this 9-day telethon is there is a Polish rap song that it's a diss song, which, of course, a diss song is making fun of somebody, but this rap song disses cancer. And so what he did is he listened to this

0: Polish diss track over and over and over again for 9 days. And in between, he would have celebrities come on, local celebrities, lots of Polish sports people, lead singers to famous bands and stuff like that. They'd come in between songs, but he listened to this rap song for 9 days straight. Take a wild shot in the dark how much this young man raised. Wild shot.
1: I'm going to go 50K.
0: Let's go a little higher than that. His original goal was 5 million, which is a lofty goal, I would say. Nope, he raised $67 million. $67 million for cancer research. Wow.
1: $67 million in U.S. dollars?
0: Well, it just says $67 million. It doesn't say what the denomination is, but I'm going to say that it's probably U.S. dollars. But finally, for the first time in history, rap done something good. Because
1: okay, I'm doing a translation here, Gene, not okay. to be a Debbie Downer, but okay. we got to figure this out.
0: Okay, so we're doing some math.
1: $67 million
0: in Polish currency.
1: Welcome to live radio, friends. 67 million Polish money to USD.
0: Okay, let's see how much that is.
1: Oh my, it's still $18 million. There's no way, Gene. Sorry, I know this is good news, but that's crazy.
0: That is crazy. Well, you know what? Let's hope that it's true. Whether it's $18 million, whether it's $67 million, it's a lot more than I've raised for cancer research recently. So congratulations to this young man, and keep doing good things. And we'll wrap up on that note, and you have a great weekend. I'll be right back with more music next. Mornings in the Country.
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2: 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Like a good chess player knows the game is won before the first move is made, a good fly fisherman puts himself in position to catch the fish by the preparation he does before he hits the water. 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
5: It is time for Agri Minute, and brought to you by the Nebraska LEAD program. And we have a Nebraska LEAD alumnus, Troy Kane's, with us. And Troy, tell us why. 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
6: What I found is that LEAD really isn't, it's not that it benefits LEAD fellows so much, but more so it benefits Nebraska and agriculture in that it serves two purposes. It refines and it springboards. And so it brings in a group of people and it refines their already God-given skills. And then from there, it springboards them into groups and into organizations and into things

0: where they can make a positive impact on not just agriculture, on Nebraska, but more specifically agriculture, and just bring good things, good leadership, and passion for better things to those organizations, those groups of people.
1: Very good. That is today's AgriMinute.
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1: Good morning. 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July corn is down 9 3/4 at 457 3/4. December down 8 1/2 at 482 3/4. July soybeans down 11 1/2 at 1181. November down 10 1/4 at 1173 1/4. July Chicago wheat down 19 at 639. September down 18 3/4 at 653. July Kansas City wheat down 14 3/4 at 690 1/2. September down 15 at 701. June live cattle are up $1.37 at 253.45. August up 177 at 247.92. August feeders are up 335 at 361.35. September up 395 at 359.17. July lean hogs down 95 cents at 103.65. 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
2: With this Grain IQ Minute, I'm Alex Makavica. A new episode of Grain IQ takes a closer look at what's changing in grain storage capacity. Grain storage growth has stalled, even as yields keep climbing. For years, storage and production grew bushel for bushel, but that's no longer the case.
3: We've added, in the last 5 or 6 years, almost nothing on net. Now, obviously, people are still building new elevators, farmers are still building new bins, but old ones are, you know, wearing out. And the growth in aggregate storage capacity is essentially stopped.
2: That's Joe Jansen, an economist at the University of Illinois. He says that comes in spite of the fact that crop production continues to grow. So what does that mean for your farming operation? Less cushion in the system, he says, could lead to tighter logistics and more pressure on basis when disruptions hit. Hear this full conversation on the Grain IQ podcast, wherever you find your podcasts. 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
8: Lots of sunshine today with daytime highs approaching 94. Southeasterly winds 5 to 10 miles per hour. Slight chance of thunderstorms. Tonight, lows level off around 59, partly cloudy skies. Slight chance for storms. Tomorrow, high temperatures reach up to 88, a blend of clouds and sun.

0: 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I'm staff meteorologist Jennifer Wojcicki. Currently 66.
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4: 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I'm Chad Moyer. Grains are mostly lower today. July corn, 11.5 down to 456. December off a dime at 481 and a quarter. July soybeans are down 17.5 cents at 1175. New crop November beans are down 14 at 1169.5. July bean oil is up 13, 73.79. July soybean meal is up 160 a ton at 334.10. In the wheat pit, July Kansas City wheat 24.25 down at 681, and September down 24.5, 691.5. Livestock futures are mixed. June live cattle 135 higher, 253.42. August is up 175. August feeder cattle 357 higher at 361.57. September is up 417. July lean hogs 127 down, 103.27. August down 160. In a world of constant change, one thing remains unwavering: our commitment to rural America. Chad Moyer here on the Rural Radio Network. 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We're here for you, today and every day, because we believe in the strength and the resilience of rural America.
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5: Lots of sunshine today with daytime highs approaching 94. Southeasterly winds 5 to 10 miles per hour. Slight chance of thunderstorms. Tonight, lows level off around 59. Partly cloudy skies. Slight chance for storms. Tomorrow, high temperatures reach up to 88. A blend of clouds and sun. From the 104.9 Max Country Weather Center, powered by weatherology.com, I'm staff meteorologist Jennifer Wojcicki. Currently 72.
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0: Structures Market Desk on the Rural Radio Network. I'm Chad Moyer. Last trade from the Chicago Board of Trade. First of all, July corn is 11 and a half down to 456. December down 10, 481 and a quarter. July soybeans are off 18 and three quarters. Last trade, 1173 and three quarters. And new crop November is 15 and a quarter down at 1168 and a quarter. July bean oil is up 20. July soybean meal is up 230 a ton. July Kansas City wheat, last trade, 21 cents down, 684 and a quarter. Livestock futures are mixed. June live cattle 132 higher at 253.40. August up 147 at 247.62. August feeder cattle up 282 at 360.82. September up 335 at 358.57. July lean hogs 140 down 103.15. August down 175 at 103.72. Class 3 milk futures June down 9. 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
8: lots of sunshine,

0: Today, with daytime highs approaching 94, southeasterly winds 5 to 10 miles per hour. Slight chance of thunderstorms. Tonight, lows level off around 59, partly cloudy skies. Slight chance for storms. Tomorrow, high temperatures reach up to 88, a blend of clouds and sun. From the 104.9 Max Country Weather Center, powered by weatherology.com, I'm staff meteorologist Jennifer Wojcicki. Currently 77.
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0: What time zone am I on? What country am I in?
1: It doesn't matter. It's 5 o'clock somewhere.
0: It's always on 5 in Margaritaville, come to think of it.
1: Yeah, I heard that.
0: You've been there, haven't you?
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1: Too much love in a Louisiana heart.
0: Hey. There's too much love in this Mississippi heart.
2: 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Conway and Loretta. Here's Colin Ray. We got John Party coming up and some Dwight Yoakam as well on this Friday. It's Max Country.
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0: excited to be in the Pleasantdale area and the Staplehurst area today for our spring break deliveries. So we're heading out east from our stations here in York to see some of our friends out there. We'll be delivering some lunches out to some homes and farming operations there. So excited for that. 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You can still sign up for those deliveries. We are going to close that pretty soon. We're going to finish our deliveries here in the month of May and then finish our contest promotion here. But that's spring breaks on Max Country and Cool Radio. 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

0: Randy Travis on Next Country. Country's all-time hits. Reba McEntire, Trace Atkins in there a few minutes ago. On the way, some Kenny Chesney, and we'll get to the Judds all coming up.
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1: Time now for a Market Minute on the Rural Radio Network. July corn down 11.5 at 456. December off 10.25 to 481. July soybeans down 17.25 at 1175.25. November off 14 at 1169.5. July wheat in Chicago down 23.25 to 634.5. Kansas City wheat in July down 18.75 at 686.5. And Minneapolis down 19 at 703. July soybean meal up 160 at 334, and July soybean oil up 2 at 73.68. June live cattle up 142 to 253.50. August up 142 at 247.57. August feeders up 3 at 361. September up 355 at 358.77. July lean hogs down 117 at 103.37.
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2: Mainly sunny skies this afternoon with daytime highs approaching 94. Winds out of the south, 8 to 15 miles per hour. Slight chance for storms. Tonight, lows dip down to about 59, partly cloudy skies. A mix of clouds and sun. Tomorrow, slight chance of thunderstorms. Daytime highs approaching 88. From the 104.9 Max Country Weather Center, powered by weatherology.com, I'm staff meteorologist Jennifer Wojcicki. Right now, 86.
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George Strait's classic Amarillo by Morning on Cool Radio. A couple months ago, you voted that song as the best country song of all time from our March Maxness contest. Hard to disagree with that. Now we got Travis Tritt. Help Me Hold On. It's Max Country.

0: going to be a hot one today around the Max Country area, and maybe some severe storms coming tonight and tomorrow and Sunday. The big day may be Sunday for some severe weather, and we will keep you updated here on Max Country throughout the weekend if there are any major storms in the area. But take the extra precautions right now. Get weather prepared for this weekend, as we could have some bad storms around the area. More music coming up next. Brad Paisley and some Tim McGraw and Faith Hill on Max Country.
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0: John Michael Montgomery on Max Country. Life's a dance, isn't it? It's a Friday afternoon. I'm Parker Sizem. Signing off today. Have a great weekend. We'll talk to you all again on Monday back here noon to 2 on Max Country. Miranda Lambert coming up next and some Alan Jackson on the way.
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1: Time now for your closing markets on the Rural Radio Network. July corn closing off 11 and 3 quarter cents to 455 and 3 quarters. December off 10 and a quarter at 481. July soybeans down 15 and a half at 1177. November down 12 and 3 quarters to 1170 and 3 quarters. July wheat in Chicago down 22 and a quarter at 635 and 3 quarters. Kansas City down 17 and a quarter at 688. Minneapolis down 16 cents at 706. July soybean meal up 180 at 334.30. July soybean oil up 22 at 73.88. June live cattle up 182 at 253.90. August feeders up 345 at 361.45. And July lean hogs down 120 at 103.35, with class 3 milk in May unchanged at 16.96.
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8: Mainly sunny skies this afternoon with daytime highs approaching 94. Winds out of the south, 8 to 15 miles per hour. Slight chance for storms. Tonight, lows dip down to about 59, partly cloudy skies. A mix of clouds and sun. Tomorrow, slight chance of thunderstorms. Daytime highs approaching 88. From the 104.9 Max Country Weather Center, powered by weatherology.com, I'm staff meteorologist Jennifer Wojcicki. Currently, it's 90 degrees.
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2: 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Good afternoon, I'm Steve White with Ag News. A major development plan for Dawson County took the spotlight on Capitol Hill this week. The Senate Ag Committee holding a hearing on the fertilizer market. Senator Deb Fischer used it to highlight Project Meadowlark, the proposed fertilizer plant in Gothenburg.
3: It was good to have somebody from Nebraska at the hearing. He had met with Senator Bozeman, when Senator Bozeman had a roundtable out there with Pete Ricketts. And Mr. Westling, he was a very good witness, I thought. And it showed that it's important to be able to have these plants near where producers live. So you don't add on to even more costs with transportation. But it's exciting when we see these kind of developments in rural Nebraska. So it was nice to have that perspective on the panel as well.
2: Fischer invited testimony from Joshua Westling about Project Meadowlark. Fischer said the Gothenburg project would boost domestic supply and put fertilizer production closer to Nebraska farmers, while also underscoring the regulatory and capital challenges still ahead. For young producers, all the pressures these days can force some tough decisions. Adam Oldemeyer farms near Ayer in central Nebraska. He says relying on a single income stream in today's ag economy just isn't realistic. It's why he sells seed and has a small cattle operation.
4: We kind of forge a path and kind of go forward. It's finding those ways to diversify, finding those ways to have that steady income stream.
2: Oldemeyer says diversification has become critical as farmers work through rising input costs, policy uncertainty, and weather challenges heading into the growing season. 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
2: Mainly clear this afternoon with a high of 94. Winds out of the southwest, 8 to 15 miles per hour. Slight chance of thunderstorms tonight. Lows dip down to about 58. Sunshine mixed with clouds at times. Tomorrow, slight chance for storms. Daytime highs approaching 88. 95 Sunday with a slight chance of thunderstorms. 86 Monday, chance for storms continues. For the 104.9 Max Country Weather Center, I'm meteorologist Tula Lockwood. Right now, it's 90 degrees.
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5: It is time for AgriMinute, and brought to you by the Nebraska LEAD program. And we have a Nebraska LEAD alumnus, Troy Kane's, with us. And Troy, tell us why. 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
6: What I found is that LEAD really isn't, it's not that it benefits LEAD fellows so much, but more so it benefits Nebraska and agriculture in that it serves two purposes. It refines and it springboards. And so it brings in a group of people and it refines their already God-given skills. And then from there, it springboards them into groups and into organizations and into things where they can make a positive impact on not just agriculture, on Nebraska, but more specifically agriculture, and just bring good things, good leadership, and passion for better things to those organizations, those groups of people.
5: Very good. That is today's AgriMinute.
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I was thumbing from Montgomery, I had my guitar on my back, when a stranger stopped beside me in an antique Cadillac.

seat. You turned on the radio, and them sad old songs coming out of them speakers was solid country gold. Then I noticed the stranger was ghost white pale when he asked me for a light.

Starbound, let me warn you, it's a long, hard ride. Then he cried just south of Nashville, and he turned that car around. He said, "This is where you get off, boy, 'cause I'm going back to Alabama." As I stepped out of that Cadillac, I said, "Mister, many thanks." He said, "You don't have to call me Mister, Mister. The whole

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8: Daytime highs approaching 94 this afternoon under mainly clear skies, southwesterly winds 8 to 15 miles per hour. Slight chance for storms. Tonight, lows dip down to about 58, partly cloudy skies. A mix of clouds and sun tomorrow, high of 88. Highs around 94 Sunday under partly cloudy skies. 86 Monday, slight chance of thunderstorms. For the 104.9 Max Country Weather Center, I'm meteorologist Tula Lockwood. Right now, 91.
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Craig Morgan. What I love about Sundays, it's here on Max Country. Sunday's coming up soon, Craig. You will be loving Sunday here in a few days. 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
1: Summer-like temperatures continue for the rest of our Friday as we then see the chance for a few strong to severe thunderstorms as we head throughout the rest of our evening and into very early on Saturday morning. Large hail and damaging winds would be the main concern with any storms tonight in southeastern Nebraska. Mostly cloudy skies then after those storm chances wrap up shortly after midnight with our overnight lows down into the upper 50s and lower 60s. Now taking a look at your Saturday forecast, temperatures are going to be on the warmer side into the upper 80s and lower 90s with another round of severe weather possible late Saturday night into early Sunday morning. Large hail damaging winds the main concern, but an isolated tornado can't be ruled out either. All severe hazards on the table then for Sunday and Monday with numerous severe storms a possibility for eastern and southeastern Nebraska. We'll continue to monitor that threat for severe weather as we head throughout the rest of the weekend. Be sure to tune in to KLKN at 5, 6, and 11 a.m. on weekdays for our morning and midday shows. From the Channel 8 Storm Alert team, I'm meteorologist Dominic Ferraro, and this has been your weather on the 8th forecast.
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0: Storytelling in music. You gotta love it. It's Joe Diffie with Third Rock from the Sun. Eric Church catching around here, Buzz, on Max Country.
1: Another Friday night, there's a line of cars leaving. Home team's got an out of town. Me, I'm sitting on the hood of mine drinking. I'm just a parking lot.

0: feel this damn old. That's boy, that song gets a little more true every day. You know, the alarm goes off and you're like, I don't feel like getting out of bed right now. 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

0: Sawyer Brown here on 104.9 Max Country. Those guys have been around since 1981. That makes them classic country at this point, right? From Apopka, Florida. Didn't know that song and that sound would come from Florida, right? But they started in 1981. The Race Is On comes from 1989. Not to make you feel old at all.
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9: Slight chance of thunderstorms tonight, otherwise partly cloudy. Lows around 58, winds out of the northeast, 8 to 15 miles per hour. Sunshine mixed with clouds at times. Tomorrow, daytime highs approaching 88. Mainly cloudy skies tomorrow night, chance for storms 59. Partly cloudy skies Sunday with a high of 94. 86, slight chance for storms Monday. For the 104.9 Max Country Weather Center, I'm meteorologist Tulu Lockwood. Right now, 95.
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1: Summer-like temperatures continue for the rest of our Friday as we then see the chance for a few strong to severe thunderstorms as we head throughout the rest of our evening and into very early on Saturday morning. Large hail and damaging winds would be the main concern with any storms tonight in southeastern Nebraska. Mostly cloudy skies then after the storm chances wrap up shortly after midnight with our overnight lows down into the upper 50s and lower 60s. Now taking a look at your Saturday forecast, temperatures are going to be on the warmer side into the upper 80s and lower 90s with another round of severe weather possible late Saturday night into early Sunday morning. Large hail damaging winds the main concern, but an isolated tornado can't be ruled out either. All severe hazards on the table then for Sunday and Monday with numerous severe storms a possibility for eastern and southeastern Nebraska. We'll continue to monitor that threat for severe weather as we head throughout the rest of the weekend. 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From the Channel 8 Storm Alert team, I'm meteorologist Dominic Ferraro, and this has been your weather on the 8th forecast.
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was a warm one today, 94, our highest temperature we got to see. We have a slight chance of some showers overnight tonight, and the better chance is Saturday night into Sunday, Sunday night and into Monday even, when we have a better chance of those showers. By Tuesday, our high will be just 69 degrees. So changes are on the way for the weather. John Pardee with Heartache Medication, 104.9 Max Country.

0: John Michael Montgomery, it's here on 104.9 Max Country. Kudos to you, track and field athletes, especially if you had a district competition yesterday amongst all of the wind that happened. The wind, not a factor today. The wind, not a factor on Wednesday. The wind, very much a factor on Thursday. But sometimes that's just how it happens, and hopefully you could still be competing the way you expect to be competing next week at the state track and field championships in Omaha. We'll be there covering it for you, live and local, right here on 104.9 Max Country.
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4: I'm weatherology meteorologist Jennifer Wojcicki with a significant weather update. A severe thunderstorm watch continues until 1 a.m. early tomorrow morning. A severe thunderstorm watch means that conditions are favorable for the development of severe thunderstorms over the next several hours. Some of these storms may produce large hail and strong damaging straight-line winds. Although a tornadic development can't be ruled out, damaging hail and strong winds are likely to be the primary threat with developing storms. Storms can pop up quickly, so stay up to date on rapidly changing weather conditions and be prepared to take action if warnings are issued. A severe thunderstorm watch continues until 1 a.m. early tomorrow morning. From the 104.9 Max Country Weather Center, I'm meteorologist Jennifer Wojcicki. This significant weather update has been brought to you by the following sponsors:
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0: Brooks and Dunn with Neon Moon. Raise your hand if you learned a line dance to that song. Yeah, I did too. That's where I was. Hey, the Husker softball team, they are off and running, taking on South Dakota in the regional softball tournament. A double elimination is what they are playing here for the next couple of days, but Husker softball in action in Lincoln.
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Josh Turner, would you go with me? 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
4: Slight chance of thunderstorms tonight, otherwise partly cloudy. Lows around 58, winds out of the northeast, 8 to 15 miles per hour. Sunshine mixed with clouds at times. Tomorrow, daytime highs approaching 88. Mainly cloudy skies tomorrow night. Chance for storms, 59. Partly cloudy skies Sunday with a high of 94. 86, slight chance for storms Monday. For the 104.9 Max Country Weather Center, I'm meteorologist Tulua Lockwood. Right now, it's 91 degrees.
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of the blue, drifting off to the evening news. She said, honey, what would you do if you'd have never met me? I just laughed, said, I don't know. 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

0: weatherology meteorologist Jennifer Wojcicki with a significant weather update. A severe thunderstorm watch continues until 1 a.m. early tomorrow morning. A severe thunderstorm watch means that conditions are favorable for the development of severe thunderstorms over the next several hours. Some of these storms may produce large hail and strong damaging straight-line winds. Although a tornadic development can't be ruled out, damaging hail and strong winds are likely to be the primary threat with developing storms. Storms can pop up quickly, so stay up to date on rapidly changing weather conditions and be prepared to take action if warnings are issued. A severe thunderstorm watch continues until 1 a.m. early tomorrow morning. From the 104.9 Max Country Weather Center, I'm meteorologist Jennifer Wojcicki. This significant weather update has been brought to you by the following sponsors.
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0: I'm weatherology meteorologist Derek Hite with a significant weather update. A severe thunderstorm warning has been issued until 7:30 p.m. this evening for Thayer and Fillmore counties. Both large hail and straight-line winds are possible with this storm. Half-dollar size hail and winds up to 60 miles an hour are likely as it moves northeast at 10 miles an hour. For your safety, stay inside and away from windows until the storm passes. Large hail and strong winds can easily shatter glass, causing injury. If you're caught outside, take shelter in a sturdy building or a hardtop car. Take shelter now. Again, a severe thunderstorm warning continues until 7:30 p.m. this evening for Thayer and Fillmore counties. Bear in mind, this storm has the potential for half-dollar size hail, and winds up to 60 miles an hour are likely. From the 104.9 Max Country Weather Center, I'm meteorologist Derek Hite.
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0: I'm weatherology meteorologist Derek Hite with a significant weather update. A new severe thunderstorm warning has been issued until 7:30 p.m. this evening for Fillmore County. This storm has the potential for both large hail and strong straight-line winds. Half-dollar size hail and winds up to 60 miles an hour are likely as it pushes northeast at 10 miles an hour. From the 104.9 Max Country Weather Center, I'm meteorologist Derek Hite.
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4: Chance of thunderstorms tonight. Otherwise, partly cloudy skies. Lows dip down to about 59. Northeast winds, 8 to 15 miles per hour. Sunshine mixed with clouds at times again. Tomorrow, high of 88. Thunderstorms likely tomorrow night. Lows around 61. Mainly cloudy skies. Temps above average Sunday and Monday, with highs from the low 80s to the low 90s. Storms both days. For the 104.9 Max Country Weather Center, I'm meteorologist Tula Lockwood. 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